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2: You're human.
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2: It's okay, Atlas, it's not, it doesn't mean anything bad. It's just like mommy and daddy are humans and...
3: I don't wanna be human.
2: It's okay, buddy, it's not a bad thing. It's just what you call people. You say they're humans.
3: No.
2: No, you don't wanna be a human?
3: No.

A poem can move language like water through stones. Poetry is the soul bungee jumping into the imagination. These pages are the closest we will ever get

worlds. Time multiplies through me. Even with palms full of magic, what can a poem do in the face of brutality? If you do not know the language of your ancestors, ask to understand the language of the stars. Listen to the confirmations of rain. Lightning speaks. The birds' melodies are in conversation with our dreams.

reaches to receive. How she holds all of us, even those who have forgotten that we are her. We will never

Sun in the sky, you know how I feel. Breeze drifting on by, you know how I feel. It's a new dawn, it's a new day.

Front line, top line, front line, top. Can I have more light, please? More light.

really like your work. Your camera makes me go crazy. Can we do just one more shot? One more.

0: protests and growing national outcries continue over the death of George Floyd.
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4: Officers arrested.

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A program based on the universal language of music, it is our pleasure to present to you

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Through the hallway. Ancient wallpaper, nicotine gold. 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Here, in the top flat. 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What woke her? 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

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Are you shackled by the keys? Well, if I was you, I'd stay strapped in,